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He missed the get it done. I'm Mrs. One of One. Fall in love every time we link. 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I ain't stressing on you, you ain't stressing on me. 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You a dog, I'm a dog, we can keep it in the streets. I ain't in your beats and you ain't in mine. Yeah, we both outside. 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
7: Lost in emotion, mama's youngest. Trying to navigate life without my compass. Some experience death and feel numbness. But not me, I felt it all and couldn't function. Seeing you that day, telling you my plans, but I was leaving you that day. It was in God's hands. Yeah, was it Elon's waiting to get with me? On my way to Texas, that's when Virginia hit me. And I realized in that instant, our last conversation, you was against it. Told you I was going to Turks for Thanksgiving. I heard what I wanted to hear, but didn't listen. You said you told Gene that Bup needed forgiveness. I see you went to Dee Dee's and stuffed both her fridges. You even told Dad you wished y'all never split it. See, you were checking boxes. I

Your car was in the driveway, I knew you were home. By the third knock, a chill ran through my bones. The way you missed mama, I guess I should have known. Chivalry ain't dead, you ain't let her go alone. Found you in the kitchen, scriptures in the den. Half-written texts that you never got to send. Combing through your dresser drawer, where do I begin? Posting noted Bible quotes, were you preparing then? I can hear your voice now, I can feel your presence. Asking should I rap again, you gave me your blessing. The way you spelled it out, there's an L in every lesson. Boy, you owe it to sin. Combing through your dresser drawer, where do I begin? Posting noted Bible quotes, were you preparing then? I can hear your voice now, I can feel your presence. Asking should I rap again, you gave me your blessing. The way you spelled it out, there's an L in every lesson. Boy, you owe it to the world. Let your mess become your message. Shared you with

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They telling me I should wait, nigga, wait for what? The weight is up. 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

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Please, with the begginess, you're dwindling your relevance. We know your shit is dropping, we ain't copping what you selling us. Bitch, you was good in school, why you hiding your intelligence? I remember you was getting A's, now you failing us. Playing hard for the

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1: Ain't that some shit?
0: They did. They locked him up. He right did a there. U-turn. They locked him up. And then he took the damn woman with him. Took Tiny down the way. Tiny had never been locked up until.
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Demi on a beat, so it's a banger. Bang. Big Bronx. Reminisce. Rem, watch how you talk to me. I'm a mogul, bitch. You getting surgery in exchange for promo, bitch. I'm a gang on a yacht on some YOLO shit, and you keep jumping on my dick like a pogo stick. In competition with herself, don't even know that bitch. 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I've been her since I was wearing Bobos, bitch. You get a bullet through your shirt with a logo whiz. The nervin' niggas claiming that they wrote those hits.

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7: Okay. 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

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Yeah, made me feel like I ain't have it like that. I was average like that. Started drinking way more than I used to. People form habits like that, girl. Yeah. Man enough to tell you I was hurt that year. I'm not even Christian. I still went to church that year. Guess I just had to pretend that year.

0: 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So we asked kids, what do you want your parents to hear?
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2: 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And I just feel like I'll be fine like if someone just hears me talk and talk and talk and talk and talk and talk and talk.
3: 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And I don't think I tell you that enough. And I know sometimes we get into it and it's just hard on both of us. But you know, try to understand me more and I'll try to do the same.
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Bitch, you was good in school, why you hiding your intelligence? I remember you was getting A's, now you failing us. 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
0: 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Took Tiny down there with him. Tiny had

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5: Lost in emotion, mama's youngest. Trying to navigate life without my compass. Some experience death and feel numbness. But not me, I felt it all and couldn't function. Seeing you that day, telling you my plans, but I was leaving you that day. It was in God's hands. Yeah, it was at Elon's, waiting to get with me. On my way to Texas, that's when Virginia hit me. And I realized in that instant, our last conversation, you was against it. Told you I was going to church for Thanksgiving. I heard what I wanted to hear, but didn't listen. You said you told Jean that Buck needed forgiveness. I see you went to Dee Dee's and stuffed both her fridges. You even told Dad you wished y'all never split it. See, you were checking boxes. I

Your car was in the driveway, I knew you were home. By the third knock, a chill ran through my bones. The way you missed mama, I guess I should have known. Chivalry ain't dead, you ain't let her go alone. Found you in the kitchen, scriptures in the den. Half-written texts that you never got to send. Combing through your dresser drawer, where do I begin? Posting noted Bible quotes, were you preparing then? I can hear your voice now, I can feel your presence. Asking should I rap again, you gave me your blessing. The way you spelled it out, there's an L in every lesson. Boy, you owe it to the world, let your mess become your message. Shared you with my friends, the pops they never had. You lived for our fishing trips, damn I had a dad. Mine taught discipline, mine taught structure, mine

Remember those who lost their mothers and fathers. And make sure that every single moment that you have with them, you show them love. You show them love.

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Know what I'm saying? Outside is back to what it was, you know what I'm saying? 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
9: If I wasn't rapping, bitch, I might just be the president. Please, with the begging us, you're dwindling on your relevance. We know your shit is dropping. We ain't copping what you selling us. Bitch, you was good in school. Why you hiding your intelligence? I remember you was getting A's. Now you failing us. Playing hard for the white boys that

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Kept it 100 on paper like Will. 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These know how I pop it for

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0: You be killing them. Killing them. You be killing them, girl. You be killing them.
1: All the ladies.
0: All the ladies. You be killing them.
1: Like to congratulate you. 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
0: You be killing them, girl. You be killing them.
1: And you just came from the gym clothes, in a fitted cap and some Timbos, in a pair of flats, well-trimmed toes, camera in the mirror, BBM pose. Still killing them, you still killing them, you still killing them.
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4: Yeah, man, come on. 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

0: got out, they locked his ass up again.
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0: They did. They locked him up. He right did a U-turn. They locked him up. And then he took the damn woman with him. Took Tiny down the way. Tiny and

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9: Big Bronx. 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

blender. 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Trying to copy what I do, nigga, you is not a printer. Cooped up, make niggas get they suit tucked. 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This ain't happen overnight, bitch, it take time. You seen a Super Bowl, the cheat code, bitch, it's game time. Game time. Game time. Game time. Bitch, nigga, yeah, it's game time. 101 for Christmas, two bitches at the same time with me, it's game time.

passion from the slimy stomach. 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Got a thing for brown skin, real can see the bitch. 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Game time. Game time. Game time. 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
2: ring, ring. 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
10: Big Bronx. 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Rem, watch how you talk to me. 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

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Please, with the begging us, you're dwindling on your relevance. 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
0: They did. They locked him up. He did a U-turn. They locked him up. And then he took the damn woman with him. Took Tiny down there with him.

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Reminisce. The mogul. This is Remy Network. Thank you.

friend. Know what I'm saying? Outside is back to what it was, you know what I'm saying? Atlanta, tell you about my run, you know what I'm saying? Ask Pluto Bank of 21, you know what I'm saying? I done put up half, what's done is done, you know what I'm saying? Two cars in the back, two in the front, you know what I'm saying? They so down for me,

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6: 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Come on. 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That's it. Yeah.

0: fake nigga lie to a real nigga. That's just some shit that you don't do. I'ma stay right for my real nigga. That's just some shit that I'm gonna do. Fuck all the commas. Let's fuck all some commas, nigga. Let's fuck all some commas. Let's do this shit wrong.
1: Yeah. DJ Esco.
0: Filch. 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Shit you said don't do. DJ Eskimo City.

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7: Lost in emotion, mama's youngest. Trying to navigate life without my compass. Some experience death and feel numbness. But not me, I felt it all and couldn't function. Seeing you that day, telling you my plans, but I was leaving you that day. It was in God's hands. Yeah, it was at Elon's, waiting to get with me. On my way to Texas, that's when Virginia hit me. And I realized in that instant, our last conversation, you was against it. Told you I was going to church for Thanksgiving. I heard what I wanted to hear, but didn't listen. You said you told Jean that Buck needed forgiveness. I see you went to Didi's and stuffed both her fridges. You even told Dad you wished y'all never split it. See, you were checking boxes. I

Your car was in the driveway, I knew you were home. By the third knock, a chill ran through my bones. The way you missed mama, I guess I should've known. Chivalry ain't dead, you ain't let her go alone. Found you in the kitchen, scriptures in the den. Half-written texts that you never got to send. Combing through your dresser drawer, where do I begin? Posting noted Bible quotes, were you preparing then? I can hear your voice now, I can feel your presence. Asking should I rap again, you gave me your blessing. The way you spelled it out, there's an L in every lesson. Boy, you owe it to the world, let your mess become your message. Shared you with my friends, the pops they never had. You lived for our fishing trips, damn I had a dad. 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

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Rem, watch how you talk to me. I'm a mogul, bitch. You getting surgery in exchange for promo, bitch. I'm a gang on a yacht on some YOLO shit, and you keep jumping on my dick like a pogo stick. In competition with herself, don't even know that bitch. 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You get a bullet through your shirt with a logo whiz. The nervin' niggas claiming that they wrote

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Please, with the begging us, you're dwindling on your relevance. We know your shit is dropping, we ain't copping what you selling us. Bitch, you was good in school, why you hiding your intelligence?

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10: 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You getting surgery in exchange for promo, bitch. I'm a gang on a yacht on some YOLO shit, and you keep jumping on my dick like.

friend. Know what I'm saying? Outside is back to what it was, you know what I'm saying? Atlanta, tell you about my run, you know what I'm saying? Ask Pluto Banker 21, you know.